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3: Good morning, Southwest Indiana. Hey, we can see some moisture today. Showers and storms, a good bet here before noon. Still a chance of some pop-up showers. Nothing severe during the afternoon. We'll see a high near 83. Still a slight chance tonight. Some fog by tomorrow morning. Cloudy sky, 67 for a low. Friday, wrapping up the work week with a chance of showers and storms in the afternoon. Just a 30% chance. It'll be a cloudy day and rather comfortable temperature-wise with a high of just 83. That is your Southern Indiana weather.
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1: Good morning, Southwest Indiana. Hey, we can see some moisture today. Showers and storms, a good bet here before noon. Still a chance of some pop-up showers. Nothing severe during the afternoon. We'll see a high near 83. Still a slight chance tonight. Some fog by tomorrow morning. Cloudy skies, 67 for a low. Friday, wrapping up the work week with a chance of showers and storms in the afternoon. Just a 30% chance. It'll be a cloudy day and rather comfortable temperature-wise with a high of just 83. That is your Southern Indiana weather.
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3: Good morning, Southwest Indiana. Hey, we can see some moisture today. Showers and storms a good bet here before noon. Still a chance of some pop-up showers. Nothing severe during the afternoon. We'll see a high near 83. Still a slight chance tonight. Some fog by tomorrow morning. Cloudy sky, 67 for a low. Friday, wrapping up the work week with a chance of showers and storms in the afternoon. Just a 30% chance. It'll be a cloudy day and rather comfortable temperature-wise with a high of just 83. That is your Southern Indiana weather.
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1: Amigo, si la ves, dile que tú me viste diferente. 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

0: your WITZ News. I'm your news director, Blake Burris, reporting. The Jasper Plan Commission convened on September 2nd last week to hold a public recommendation hearing for the Jasper Comprehensive Plan and to discuss upcoming UDO updates related housing reporting requirements. The commission held the public recommendation hearing for the Jasper Comprehensive Plan, presented by Becky Moorman. The plan reflects over a year of community engagement and is intended to guide Jasper's growth and policy decisions for the next 10 to 20 years. Community input was gathered through surveys, workshops, discussion boards, public events, and multiple other sources. Key observations including an aging population and the need to attract and retain younger residents and remote workers, as Jasper has a strong employment base but faces workforce challenges. The community priorities were presented as five strategic pillars. These include strengthening relationships, guiding growth, improving connectivity, supporting economic vitality, and investing in quality of life. The land use framework in the plan translates the strategic pillars into future land use map intended as guidance, identifying appropriate areas for growth, redevelopment, neighborhood hubs, recreation destinations, and economic centers. After concluding the presentation with no public comments, the public hearing was closed. The board unanimously voted to forward a favorable recommendation on the Jasper Comprehensive Plan to the City Council for consideration of adoption. In the Unified Development Ordinance Amendments Review, City Attorney Renee Kabrick highlighted new Indiana legislative attention related to housing. The city must audit its UDO and submit a report on local actions addressing housing issues by January 1st of the new year. The commission will review housing-related UDO items and open discussion in upcoming months to meet that reporting requirement. Staff will circulate detailed UDO amendment suggestions from ink codes and internal meetings within the next 1 to 2 weeks for commission review. At the October planned commission meeting, the board will discuss and refine UDO update proposals reported on by Drew Hasselbring. All three children injured in a fatal Pike County crash are now out of the hospital. The crash happened on August 29th on State Road 64 and claimed the lives of Amanda Wertman and her daughter, Michaela. Three children, Theodore Wertman, Oakley Disney, and Amelia Freeland, were critically injured. Oakley Disney returned home on Sunday after spending 8 days in the hospital, including 5 days in intensive care. Her family says she continues to recover from her injuries. As of Monday, all three children injured in the crash had been released from the hospital and returned home. Community members continue to rally around the families as they begin the long road to recovery. The University of Evansville is mourning the loss of sophomore student-athlete Jordan Scott, who was killed in an overnight crash this weekend in Warrick County. Scott was a member of the Purple Aces women's basketball team and had transferred to the University of Evansville after playing last season at Wabash Valley College. She was also a 2025 graduate of Castle High School. Officials say Scott had taken a friend home late Sunday night and was traveling in an unfamiliar area when her vehicle struck a utility pole near Boonville. The university says counseling and support resources are being made available to students, student-athletes, faculty, and staff as the campus community mourns this loss. The City of Huntingburg Water Department will begin citywide hydrant flushing today, Tuesday, September 8th. The process is expected to take about a month, with crews typically working Monday through Friday from 7 a.m. until 3:30 p.m. The flushing program helps maintain water quality and proper waterline function. Crews will also conduct hydrant flow testing and collect pressure readings throughout the city. Officials say the water will remain safe to drink, but residents may notice discoloration. Customers are encouraged to run cold water for 5 to 7 minutes before doing laundry to help prevent staining. For more information, you can contact the City of Huntingburg. With your WITZ News, I'm your news director, Blake Burris, reporting.
1: That previous cold front from last night will usher in more rain and cooler temperatures for the next few days. You were listening with Lauren for today's Southern Indiana weather forecast. For today, Thursday, September 10th, showers and thunderstorms are likely on and off throughout the day with a high near 83 degrees. Tonight, slight chances of showers and thunderstorms in the early part of the night, some patchy fog in the later part of the night, and a low around 67. Tomorrow, Friday, September 11th, mostly cloudy skies expected with slight chances of showers in the afternoon and a high near 83 degrees. Friday night, chances of showers and thunderstorms overnight with a low around 68. Saturday, September 12th, more chances of showers mainly in the afternoon and late evening with a high near 87 degrees. Saturday night, chances of showers overnight with a low around 67. Sunday, September 13th, mostly sunny skies expected with a high near 88 degrees. And Sunday night, mostly clear skies expected with a low around 66. 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

0: Welcome back to the Ramsey Show in the Fairwinds Credit Union Studio. I'm Dave Ramsey. Rachel Bruton, Ramsey Personality, my daughter, is my co-host today. Brad is with us in Seattle. Hi, Brad. How are you?
1: Hey, Dave. Thanks for taking my call.
0: Sure. What's up?
1: So I have a pretty unique situation that I haven't been able to get great advice on. Over the last year, I've been in a really unique situation where my wife and I have been busting our butts. We've been working 5 jobs, and I'll have about $1 million in income just for this year. And that includes revenue from a for-profit flower farm agricultural business. My problem is that I hate giving the government my money. My question is, I've met with about 8 501c3 lawyers, and they're telling me that I can start a non-for-profit that I kind of do on the side anyway. I just use for-profit revenue. But I can use my to bring value to
0: you can use what? Say again.
1: The lawyers are saying that I can start a non-for-profit and use my donor-advised funds that I will contribute this year to bring value in some way, shape, or form to my community. And self-dealing is a concern, so I want to make sure that I'm approaching this decision from a position of integrity, and I thought I'd ask your advice.
0: So the nonprofit, okay, so you put money in a donor-advised fund, and you add it to your 501c3, which, by the way, you could just put it in the 501c3. You don't have to go through donor-advised. But if you did that, the only way that works is the 501c3 money is gone. Whatever you put in there has to be used for that charity, that purpose. What is the purpose? What are you doing?
1: So we have a flower farm, and it's a for-profit business. We have basically an agro-tourism business, but we've already been volunteering in the local community, teaching kids how to do what we do. I'm just using my time and our revenue
0: teaching
1: to do
0: kids
1: that.
0: To do what you do. You cannot pay yourself out of your own nonprofit to teach kids to do what you do. That will not pass an audit.
1: Yeah, I will put in a independent board of directors.
0: Doesn't matter. And don't do that anyway. I wouldn't.
1: Okay.
0: I have a family foundation, and me and Sharon are the board of directors. No. But everything we give to is independent from us. We're not buying Financial Peace University and giving the kits to, you know, somebody and giving ourselves the money out of that. We don't do that. That's not an integrity problem. That won't pass a tax law.
1: Well, that's my question. Let me challenge.
0: If you
1: just,
0: buy flowers with your 501c3 to give to the poor from yourself, you're going to get hammered in an audit.
1: So the challenge is that's what lawyers are telling me that I can do. There's a use case where I can have my for-profit buy a tractor, and I can have my non-for-profit lease the use of the tractor if it is at fair market value.
0: You're going to get hammered in an audit. I don't care what your lawyers are saying. The IRS audits me like it's a hobby, okay? Like they have their own office here. They're here all the time, and our family foundation is included. And we had another nonprofit at one point that we shut down just because of this exact crap, because it became it does not do what you want it to do. You've made money for the first time in your life. You've become successful, and you've figured out that in America that people want you to be successful until you are, and then you are evil and you must be punished and taxed into oblivion, and because socialism is good and all that bullcrap. And so you're discovering that you're being punished for winning, and you're trying to keep from giving the government all your stupid money. And I don't blame you. I get mad every April, okay? But I'm also not going to do something where it invites the IRS to do an anal exam on me every April either. And they do. They come around here and live with us, and it's just they're horrible. They're horrible. And you just don't. You don't want to do anything.
2: Talk so bad.
0: You can't hide the pee from yourself.
2: Oh my gosh.
0: By doing all this shell game stuff, you can't move the shell game around. You can't move the pee around enough to do it. It doesn't work. So don't do it. Don't try to hide. Don't lease the tractor back from yourself. Just go make money and give some money away. And give it to a nonprofit.
2: What do you think
0: that
2: about
0: that is independent from you?
2: Yes. What do you think about DAFs, the donor advised funds for?
0: I like
2: giving?
0: Donor advised funds. It's an inexpensive way to not. Our foundation has a lot more expenses to run it than it does to run a donor advice fund. Donor advice fund, but you just dump it in there. The big thing you gain with the donor advice fund is you don't have to obey the calendar.
2: Okay. Yeah.
0: So I can dump in $500,000 in December and spend the next 3 years giving it away. But I get the write-off in December.
2: Yep, yep.
0: It has to go to a nonprofit on the other side.
2: Yeah, for sure. But individuals who are maybe on baby steps 4, 5, 6, maybe 7 that are building wealth.
0: Donor advice fund's great.
2: It's great, yeah.
0: Yeah. You, the last level of sophistication and expense is a family foundation, which we did about 12 years ago now.
2: Yeah. Because I know
0: But donor advice funds are great.
2: Though, that there's ways that you can do it in a little bit more of a sophisticated manner.
0: Brad, I think your lawyers, lawyers are living in the land of theory.
2: In theory,
0: there probably is a test case that survived and went all the way to the Supreme Court. But I'm talking about in practical fact, when you start trying to move the tractor around and lease the tractor back from yourself from the nonprofit and buy the gasoline for the diesel for the tractor, and then you can't figure out whether the guy picking the flowers with who he worked for that day. And when you get down into all of this, you're going to wish you just paid taxes. And by the time they come in there and you have to try to explain it to somebody who's not that smart because they work for the IRS, so that's a pre-qualifier. And so you have to sit down with them and try to explain how this works. And, oh, there's a test case and lawyers, and they go, I don't even know what you mean. And all I know is you can't do this. And this is what you're dealing with, man. And so the practicality of what you're suggesting doesn't work. That's what I'm saying. And
2: the hassle you'll probably have to deal with.
0: It's going
2: to
0: be a pain in the butt.
2: Because there was a nonprofit. I forgot about that here, right, that we gave.
0: We had a nonprofit that we gave. People donated to it, and we gave Financial Peace University away
2: to low
0: from
2: income.
0: Their donations.
2: Yes, to and homeless shelter, right?
0: They came in and audited it, and they said, you have to have a board of directors. And I'm like, no, you don't. The law says you don't. Well, you have to. And I'm like, okay, just shut it down. Well, I can't really tell you have to. And I'm like, well, you just did, and you're wrong. I know, but we think you should. And I don't care what you think. Get out of my office. I mean, this is the kinds of conversations we've actually had with these human beings. And so I know it embarrasses you, but it's the truth.
2: No, it's not embarrassing. It's probably why they always audit you.
0: Because I think they're idiots. But yeah, that'll do it. I think they're and they represent an idiot government. So there we go. It just keeps on going from there. Anyway, I wouldn't do it, Brad. I think you might survive the theoretical thing, but you might spend more in legal fees and CPAs fighting your audit and tax lawyers fighting your audit than you ever saved in taxes, all with good intent. So I'm sorry, the bad news is when you make money, you get to pay a lot of taxes. The rich don't pay any taxes, said no one who's ever been rich. Rich pay more taxes than all the people that said that put together. That's just bull.

0: Here's something that keeps a lot of parents up at night. Kids are growing up with more access to information than ever before in history. But most of the content is calculated to keep them distracted, make them mad, and keep them scrolling, not help them think for themselves. WorldWatch exists to be the antidote to the algorithms. 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And I love that WorldWatch doesn't talk at kids. 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
3: This is Hoosier Ag Today's Thursday Farm Market Preview. The market's down yesterday in advance of a USDA important update coming about 24 hours from now. Tom Fritz is here from EFG Group in Chicago. More weakness today in your estimation, Tom?
4: I'd be surprised if we saw losses that matched losses we saw yesterday, especially in the corn market, because, you know, we're looking for some pretty friendly looking numbers. Not to say that, you know, I can't say that, well, that's going to be it. But, you know, soybeans, you know, there's room for a little further easing. But I would think we're going to look around, okay, what kind of geopolitical events did we have overnight? When it comes to the wheat market, that's a sell signal that was created yesterday in the wheat market. So I'm not sure how much follow-through we're going to see.
3: That's Tom Fritz, and I'm Andy Eubank. Hoosier Ag Today, 20 years serving Indiana farmers.
5: Steven.
6: Who said that?
5: Me, down here.
6: What are you, a yellow booger?
5: I'm a banana slug, Steven.
6: Well, what are you doing in my room?
5: I'm your sense of adventure. Don't you remember me? Don't you know that we miss you?
6: Miss me? Who misses me?
5: You know, all your friends in the forest. The trees, the pond, that little fort that you made out of branches. We all miss you.
6: Mom took me to the forest last year.
5: I'm a slug, Steven. 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
6: You're right. 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
6: It's my sense of adventure, Mom. 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

0: David is with us in Chicago. Hi, David. How are you?
1: Good. How are you, sir? I really appreciate you taking my phone call.
0: My pleasure. What's up?
1: To keep this as brief as possible, although there are a lot of moving parts, my wife went to DePaul, and her father took out, and she has two other siblings, an older sister, younger brother. Her father took out a Parent PLUS loan for all three of them. And after everything happened with COVID and stuff, and they reinstituted loan payments, the father had it set up where these payments were auto-debited from his account. And then he expected his three children to individually, somehow there's a system with points to figure out the amount, Zelle him via the Zelle app that payment to replenish his bank account. My wife and I were complying to that and doing that because as Christians, you know, we want to do the right thing. But then there was an incident on Mother's Day over a year and a half ago where there was a disagreement. They do not like that my wife converted to Christianity and was baptized. And they also do not like me. I'm a disabled police officer. And they do not support my career or what I'm doing. And because of some mishaps, which have been apologized, multiple attempts of forgiveness, the father and mother and sister and brother have completely disowned me and my wife. There has been zero communication to us for over that entire year and a half. And with that said, the father still wants the money. I am conflated with morality on there is no written agreement. There was no contract. We're on fixed income, and we simply want to understand, you know, you don't want a relationship with your daughter, but you want her money. And with that said, would that nullify? I mean, I understand legally the Parent PLUS loan is in his name, and it's auto-debited from his account. It's also collective with the three students. It's not separate or individualized. Like my friend, for example, can log in on his own and pay from his own account, even though it was under his mother's name. It's not set up like that. It's all collective. And so I'm generally asking, should we continue to Zelle him this payment?
0: So before your wife went, before your wife went to DePaul,
1: yes, sir. He
0: said, I'm going to take out a Parent PLUS loan. And your wife looked at him and said, I will pay that. Or she went to DePaul, and then he said, oh, by the way, you owe a bunch of money.
1: It was there really was no concrete conversation. My wife and I have discussed this. It was more just it was assumed it would be paid by the kids. They did mention verbally.
0: Who assumed
1: possibly,
0: it? Did the kid assume it?
1: The father.
0: I know. But, I mean, did your wife promise him that she would repay for her college? At the point before the loans were taken out?
1: I believe there was a verbal agreement there, possibly, but with that said, he's completely disowned her.
0: I understood that part. I'm asking about her promise. I'm not asking about his behavior. Yeah.
1: I do not. According to my wife, there was a very brief conversation when he said basically something along the lines of,
0: does she have any idea how much she owes?
2: Yeah, how much is owed, David, on her part?
1: I believe it's upwards of $75,000. We've attempted to ask even to lower the loan payment, and he does not. He refuses to even sit down with accountability partner or somebody in a public area to even discuss lowering the loan payment and anything like that. I believe the loan payment was attempted to be lowered with him and my wife once, at which time the sister flipped out and made phone calls to have it readjusted so she could pay off hers sooner because it's all combined. At which point now none of them are talking to us and refuse to even talk to us about this payment.
2: How much is the payment a month?
1: It's $516 and about 35 cents roughly.
2: How much do you guys make a year?
1: I'm a disabled police officer on a fixed income of about, I would say, $80,000 a year. And my wife makes roughly about $72,000 to $78,000 a year also.
2: Okay.
1: We live paycheck to paycheck right now, and we're actively trying to save.
0: Other than it's unbelievably sad and ridiculous that he's disowned his daughter and still wants money, the issue, if I'm in your shoes, and that's what you're asking, is this a moral obligation that your wife made regardless of the behavior of her father. You can't control his behavior. You can only control your behavior. And if she,
1: correct,
0: on a handshake, said, I'm going to DePaul, Dad, borrow the money, and I will pay you back. If that is the deal, that is the deal.
1: Okay.
0: And if it's not the deal, it's not the deal. And I can't tell from our conversation, because it's still wishy-washy, if that's the deal. You said it was kind of implied, the parent thought it, and maybe there was a conversation with a 17-year-old, but she has no very clear memory of it. I mean, if I sat and looked her in the eyes, I don't think, based on what you've said, she's going to slap her hand on the table and say, absolutely, I promised him I would pay it. I don't think she believes that.
1: Well, she was under the impression at the time of the loan was taken out separately in her name, and it was not combined where she's paying.
0: That doesn't matter. That's not the issue.
1: As well.
0: The issue is, did she promise him she would pay his loan that he went and borrowed? That's the only thing that's bothering me. If you get one side or the other of that, it's your answer. And so I wish that you would tell me that she didn't make that promise, and the old man just told everybody that that's the way it is because I'm in charge and you're going to pay this back, in which case I'd tell him to stick it.
1: That's what happened. He said, they asked if they could, they said where they wanted to go to school, and he replied, and he said, okay, I'm going to take out these loans for you guys as a favor. And then they said, okay, and he goes, you're going to have to pay this stuff back. That was his demand, and I think at the time this happened, you know, several years ago.
0: Now, if she agreed to that demand before she went to school and took his money, then she promised to repay it. As uncomfortable and ridiculous as this is, she made a promise to pay him, and she shouldn't have to. Mm-hmm. It's wrong. I wish she hadn't. I don't want her to. I don't like this guy.
2: Right,
0: your call made me not like him, I've got a lot of suspicions about all the stuff going on. It's really nasty, but you know, you could do this. You could say, all right, when you give us a full accounting of exactly what my share is, mm-hmm, and a payment schedule that shows us when that is going to be paid off, we will resume payments. Until you do, you'll get nothing.
2: I mean,
0: I would do that with a bank.
2: Yes. Well, and because there's a weirdness if you're 2 years in and you guys are throwing, and you're like, I think we've hit the 75.
0: We don't know.
2: And for the sister, he said the sister got mad because she wanted to pay hers off sooner, which I get because the interest is accruing. And if he makes them spread out,
0: yeah,
2: she's
0: going
2: to pay
0: know?
2: More. But we don't know how. I know. That's what I'm saying.
0: The sister shouldn't have a say in your part.
2: Not in their part. But she probably says, on my part, I don't want that payment schedule. I want to pay more. So I can get it paid off because I don't want to pay the interest on it for longer.
0: But he's lumped it all into one,
2: that's
0: and
2: right.
0: You can't tell. So,
2: which is the problem.
0: So here's the deal. When you give me an exact amount and an interest rate, and I will pay on that schedule, we'll resume payments. Until you do, we're not going to pay anymore. He has nothing in
2: because
0: writing.
2: Because I need to see some, yes.
0: He has nothing in writing. There is nothing he can do. He's going to have to just sit on that egg until it hatches. And so I would stop all of this craziness. This guy's a power player, and he throws himself around all the time. And the way to handle that is just very calmly just say, you know, we've talked about it, and we're not going to be sending you any more payments until we have an actual accounting of what is owed that is her part only. And then we will pay payments on her part only.
2: That's like not a crazy request.
0: No, bank was jerking me around, I'd want the account audited before I gave him any more money.
2: That's
0: I'd just put him on the sidelines. I'd do the exact same thing. And I have.
2: David, I'm sorry. I'm sure he feels in the middle of it too.
0: It's horrible. It's horrible. And word of warning to the 30 million of you listening, that's what a Parent Plus loan is. 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
3: A crisis of confidence. This is Network Indiana. I'm Ryan Hedrick at an Indianapolis City County Council budget hearing last night. IMPD Chief Tanya Terry presented a $400 million budget request. Several protesters interrupted Terry as she spoke. They were there to support a man who was shot and killed by Indy Metro cops a couple of months ago. Councilor Jesse Brown says IMPD needs to be more transparent about the shooting and what happened.
4: Once again, this just seems like, even though we're spending so much of our city's budget on public safety, the public does not feel safe. The public does not feel in control of this budget. And we have huge questions for the Hogsett administration and the chief of police as well.
3: Dallas Jet shot multiple times by three cops who remain on paid administrative leave while they investigate. Jet supporters say he was shot in the back. They want officers fired and then charged with murder. A 19-year-old man was murdered in Indianapolis last night. This happened at about 11 on the east side along Mithoffer Road. IMPD says he died at the scene. The Marion County Coroner's Office has identified him as Jaden Sanders. The IURC confirming that it'll investigate NIPSCO. Here's Jarrett Lewis.
5: This comes after Indiana Governor Mike Braun was pushing for an investigation following the severe storms in August that left hundreds of thousands of people in Northwest Indiana in the dark for quite some time.
6: We'll find out if there had been, for what they had in bills, it's supposed to maintain right-of-ways, to see if it was done to where some of that could have been prevented, whether they were up to date on it.
5: IURC Chairman Anthony Swinger also told Fox 59 that an investigation has been launched. There were more than 370,000 customers who lost power in Northwest Indiana during the height of the storms on August 11th.
3: Gas prices up 8 cents from where they were when you went to bed yesterday. $3.58 a gallon for regular unleaded gas. This is Network Indiana.
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0: We teach you to live like no one else. 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That's baby steps 1 through 3. Baby step 4 and beyond, you move from intense to intentional, and that's where you get the second half of that, live like no one else, so that later you can live and give like no one else. 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We want you to live again with the Live Like No One Else cruise. Go with us on a cruise, baby! That's it. That was my best, that was my best honk right there. That was pretty lame. All right.
2: That's pretty good. Not too bad, though.
0: That's pretty. Hey, the Live Like No One Else cruise, the second time we've done it, is this coming March. And March will be here in 20 minutes, y'all. It's right here. Let's go. Let's go, baby. March 14 through 21, 7 nights, Holland America, nice ship. This is not Walmart on the seas. This is the good stuff. And this is incredible. We had an absolute blast. This time we're going to Jamaica, the Grand Cayman, Cozumel, even the Bahamas. We're going to all this stuff. And we're going to the whole ship is people that have gotten to baby step 4 and beyond and are celebrating the fact that they got out of debt and they're winning with money and they're living like no one else. I'll be on there with my wife, Sharon, Rachel, John Deloney, George Camel, Jade Washaw, Natalie Grant is coming as our musical guest. She's incredible. And many others. It's going to be a whole thing. We're going to do pop-up Q&As. We're going to do events. George and I decided this week we're probably going to do some of that investing essentials stuff where we go into the wealth planning, estate planning stuff, the nerdy stuff because it was real popular. We think some of y'all might want to have that on the cruise. Anyway,
2: and then you can have a cocktail with George and I for Smart Money Happy Hour Live. You know.
0: Yeah.
2: Oh, my gosh.
0: There it is. There's the picture when y'all
2: Nathan.
0: Did it.
2: That was quick.
0: We're going to record a Smart Money Happy Hour Live event there.
2: We have fun.
0: We
2: on this
0: had
2: trip.
0: A blast. The people had a blast. Everyone on the ship was positive. Let me tell you how you know it's cool. The staff on the ship, all the workers on the ship said, we have never had a ship full of people that were this kind and this generous to us and easy to work with. That's who comes on the
2: ship. I know. They said they're the nicest people. It's like,
0: it's
2: I know.
0: The nicest people, and they were dreading having regular people on the following week.
2: Yeah. Oh, no. It's so great. It is so fun, you guys. So
0: baby step 4 and beyond. Go to RamseySolutions.com/events or click the link in the show notes. Get your cabin. You can reserve it for $600. There's a few left. We would love to have you come with us. It's going to be 2,000 people just like you, and people celebrate. We had people that had just gotten married. We had people that have been married 50 years, but it's Live Like No One Else cruise, March. Get your world's largest debt-free scream. There it is right there. Man, it's going to be a blast. You don't want to miss this. And we actually enjoyed it. I kind of was worried about if I got trapped on a ship with 2,000 of you people. But I actually had a great time. It was a lot of fun. I took a lot of pictures with new friends, and we did a lot of fun stuff. And we really, really enjoyed it.
2: Mm-hmm.
0: Cindy is in Reno, Nevada. Hi, Cindy. Welcome to the Ramsey Show.
15: Hey, thanks so much for taking my call. I'm excited to talk to you.
0: You too. What's up?
15: Thanks. Oh, so I'm calling about my brother. This is kind of a moral financial situation, but over a year ago, he was making $100,000. He lost that job and couldn't make one single rent payment after losing the job. So I paid his rent, and our parents supported him during the first year of unemployment. And I should say he's 63 years old, and he is now at the point where he is unable to afford housing. So how do you help someone who has been so irresponsible financially their entire life? I would say he has a shopping addiction. Do I get involved? I'd like to sit him down and talk baby steps with him, but is that my business to do that? And is it too late to turn things around when you're in your 60s?
0: It's never too late. People change all the time, and sometimes they have the best chapter of their life late in life because they finally wake up. So we can certainly be prayerful for him and think good things for him. When I first started making a tiny bit of money and I saw someone in need, in a situation like that, I would just give them money. Mm-hmm. And a guy told me one time, he said, "You're lazy, Dave. You didn't care enough about them to really help them, so you threw money at them for your conscience and you walked away."
15: That's exactly what our parents have done for years.
0: That kind of convicted me that just throwing money at something might even be harmful.
15: That's what I think.
0: Rather than helpful. And so I don't want to be an enabler. I want to be a helper. And so that would require me, were I in your situation, to sit down with him and say, "Look, we've allocated some of our money to try to help you make the turn, but with that money comes requirements of your behavior. No behavior change, no money." And it's not because we're punishing anyone or controlling anyone. It's because we love you, and the behaviors that you're using are hurting you, and we want to see you not be hurt.
15: If he had, like, a drug problem or a gambling problem, I feel like there are avenues that I would be aware of to go for help. Mm-hmm. But what do you do when someone just shops? This is a guy who has no money, but he has had an apartment, he doesn't anymore, full of stuff, plus three stories.
0: Where is he living?
15: Full of stuff. Right now, he's in a warehouse that a brother of ours owns. It's in a poor part of town. The roof leaks, but it does have a little kitchen and a bathroom.
0: Wonderful.
15: And he's living there free of charge.
0: He's truly hit bottom.
15: It's not zoned residential, so I'm assuming that could be like a county code violation.
0: Oh, I'm sure it is. But that's okay. I'm not worried about that. But the point is he's hit bottom.
2: He may get to a point of his own.
0: I'm 63 years old, and I live in a warehouse that my brother owns.
15: Mm-hmm.
0: And that's the bottom.
2: But then it's also the sad realization, though, of, and I don't want to speak this over him, Cindy, but there are just some people, and they just don't, they are fine with where they are. That even the bottom doesn't, like, I want the bottom to change him, right, for your sake. You want them to hit some level of reality, and I pray he does. But then you also have to come to grips with, there is a possible fact that he may never, right? And so what do you do
0: I'm not giving him anything then.
2: Yeah.
0: Because I'm not going to participate. When you give someone money that is engaged in misbehavior, you're financing the behavior that's bringing harm to them. You are harming them.
15: Well, and I feel like that's exactly what our parents have done.
0: Yeah, and it's what
15: They're
0: you've done, too.
15: 90.
0: It's what you've done, too.
15: Probably. And it's always the big joke that he's going to end up retired and living with me, because I'm a big Ramsey fan. And
0: let me help you. It's not a big joke. It's not happening. So it's not funny. That's not funny at all. So what I would do in this situation, you ask for kind of, I'm going to create a structure of some kind that has some accountability to behaviors that get him up and out of this mess. So thing one is you get no money, except I'm going to match what you make at your new job. And you need a job. And I don't care if it's cleaning dishes. I don't care what it is. You need a job. And the more money you make, the more I'll match for a certain period of time. And then you're going to be on a written budget, and you and I are going to go over the budget, and you're going to stick to the budget, or you don't get money. This is also part of your job, because I'm not going to give you money for your shopping addiction. I'm not going to give you money for your alcohol problem. I'm not going to give you money for your cocaine problem. And I'm not going to give you money for your problem, whatever it is. Fill in the blank. So we're going to be on a budget. We're going to stick to the budget, and we're going to work. And we're going to treat
2: him. He needs to go to counseling. I mean, there's... Like,
0: obviously.
2: Yeah, there's... Yeah. I mean, there's...
15: I think so, too.
2: It's real bad. I mean, there's something in him that's very, very, very broken and in denial, whatever it is. And
0: yeah.
2: He never will
0: and
2: truly
0: pay,
2: be healed.
0: I'd pay for that.
2: Yeah.
15: And
2: he never...
15: all this stuff that he has collected, I don't even think it has very much worth. But he is so attached to it. I don't know if I can.
2: Yeah, it's almost like it's almost like a hoarder type.
0: Yeah. Again,
2: which is
0: whatever the behavior you want to change, tie it to the money supply. No behavior change, no money supply.
2: Yeah, and he also needs to work on who he is, because if it's a symptom, all of this is a symptom
0: mm-hmm.
2: of something going on in him, and until he gets that anchor fixed, all of this is just going to continue to spin in orbit.
0: Got to get upstream. She's right.

Everybody's talking about artificial intelligence, AI, like it's the answer to everything. And listen, I love technology when it comes to making things faster.

0: WITZ Sports, Chris Norton reporting. We begin by looking back to your Wednesday night in local athletics, starting with boys soccer. Northeast Dubois hangs up a half dozen on Vincennes Reveille for a blue chip win 6-0. And a blue chip championship. Northeast Dubois, your conference champions this year in tennis. Northeast Dubois over Linton Stockton 4-1. For volleyball, Southridge straight set winners over Wood Memorial 3-0. And in the SIAC championship, girls golf, Jasper finishing sixth with a 4-10. Castle claims the top spot at a team score of 319. Kate Edwards with a 75, the medalist for the Knights. As we look ahead to this evening, a soccer double feature on the airwaves on WITZ. Jasper takes on Evansville North. Girls soccer on 104.7. Blake Kruger and I will have the call pregame at 7:15 on WQKZ. Rivalry soccer, Jasper at Heritage Hills. The Patriots hosting at approximately 7 p.m. Heath Klemper, Blake Burris have the call on 98.5, both streaming online at WITZAMFM.com. On to college football, which opens up week two tonight. Just one entry in the calendar. Number 7, Miami hosting Florida A&M. For the Indiana teams, the Hoosiers on WITZ this weekend hosting Howard. Purdue will take on Wake Forest, and Notre Dame returns to South Bend with a matchup against Rice. In the NFL, the season opening last night, Seattle defeats New England 13-10. Tonight on Netflix, it's Los Angeles and San Francisco at 8:35. The Colts looking ahead to the Ravens on Sunday. And in Major League Baseball, no Cardinals, no Cubs, no Reds today. We will see the series finale between the White Sox and Pittsburgh coming up at 7:40. For WITZ, Chris Norton reporting.
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0: If you enjoy the show, we could use some help. If you'll click the like button, subscribe, the share button where you share the episode, you tell somebody where you're listening on talk radio, spread the word digitally and in person. Let people know we're here. You're the best marketing we have. You might be the only marketing we have. So check it out. We'd love to hear from you, and we'd love for you to tell people we're here. Thank you very much. Charles is with us in Chicago. Hey, Charles, what's up?
1: Hi, Dave and Rachel. Before I ask my question, I just wanted to thank you for helping completely change my life. I've been listening to the show for a few years. When I finished medical training 24 months ago, my wife and I had about $535,000 in combined
0: student debt.
2: Oh, my gosh.
1: And about $50,000 in auto loans as well. And over the past 24 months, I paid off every single dollar of all of this.
0: Wow.
1: And I've also built up about $300,000 in investable assets, mostly in Roth accounts.
0: Crazy.
2: That's amazing, Charles.
0: You are making some serious money. Way to go, Charles.
1: So,
0: What is your income, and what do you do?
1: I'm 32 years old. I'm an anesthesiologist. I'm earning about $680,000 a year. My wife's an occupational therapist. She makes $100,000 a year. We have no student loans, no car debt, no consumer debt of any kind. My only debt is $240,000 remaining on my mortgage for my house.
0: Way to go.
1: 3.2%.
2: That's amazing.
1: And,
2: well done, Charles.
1: I've just been living like a resident for the whole time.
0: You avoided docitis, man. I'm proud of you. That's amazing. Well done. Very well done.
1: So now I'm going to do something that just doesn't feel comfortable because I've been listening to the show and delaying gratification. But in the spring, in March, I want to buy a new car. I want to buy.

0: a Corvette, and I want to pay for it in cash, but it's about $105,000. I already have about $50,000 earmarked for this on top of a $40,000 emergency fund as well. And my only thing every month is $1,600 mortgage. I plan to pay that off, or you know, sooner.
1: What's your home worth?
0: My home is worth about $470,000. I was paying a little extra. I bought it in 2020, right when I started training, and I've been paying a little extra towards it as well. But now I'm like at a point where I'm starting to feel more secure, more confident, and I do want to reward myself. I think I could do it without derailing my long-term plans. But I'm having a hard time with the opportunity cost of what if I put that $105,000 in the market? What if I put that in a mutual fund?
2: You'll do that the rest of your life.
1: You got plenty of time. You're okay. You can do both. Every time we buy anything that we enjoy, it has an opportunity cost to it. So when Sharon and I go on a trip that's 2 weeks long and we stay at really nice places and spend too much money, there's an opportunity cost on that. I could have given that to a charity. I could have invested it, but you also need to live it. And you have done a wonderful job. You're killing it. You guys, your income is ridiculously wonderful. It's otherworldly. And so everything is in place. You're obviously going to have the other $50,000 to pay cash by spring, right?
0: I'll have that in like 2 months. I'm still going to wait till spring.
1: Okay. Do you have investments of any kind at this stage?
0: Yeah, I have about $290,000 worth of investments, mostly Roth, and I max out my Roth 401. I max out my Mega Backdoor Roth IRA. I max out two separate Roth IRAs, and then my wife puts $20,000 a year into a 403B.
1: It sounds like your net worth is bumping up around $1 million with the house equity in that, isn't it?
0: It's about $600,000.
1: Yeah, and by spring, it'll probably be close to $1 million.
0: Probably within a year, I projected based on my numbers.
1: So one of our rules of thumb, and we just made it up, by the way, is don't buy a new car because they don't go down in value until you have a net worth of at least $1 million. That usually doesn't come up when someone is making $800,000, though. You're in a different situation here, and you're going to be very, very close to the million. So if I were you, I would buy that car.
0: Okay.
1: In the spring for cash. And
0: all right,
1: we're talking about a 27 Corvette, right?
0: Oh, yeah. It's a new engine they came out with, 535 horsepower.
1: Yeah.
0: It's pretty awesome.
1: I know. There's one in my garage. I just got delivery on it the other day.
2: Okay.
1: The 27.
2: Hey, let Charles have his moment.
1: That's okay. We're having our moment together. We both love this car.
0: Oh, yeah.
1: This is. I really want you to have this car. It's a great car. And, yeah, it's
0: That's
1: perfect.
0: So cool.
1: It's very neat. Yeah, I want you to get it. And you've done everything right, man. You've done everything right.
2: Me and my minivan will just
0: wave
1: at you and your battery car. Yeah, just wave at us from your battery car. But we'll have a real engine. In ours.
2: Charles, that's awesome, though. Well done.
1: Have fun.
2: Yes, enjoy it.
1: It's
2: enjoy
1: a great
2: it.
1: Vehicle, and it's.
2: And even if it was a $100,000 Tesla that Dave has, regardless.
1: Yeah, that's right. I'd still tell you to do it.
2: You'd still tell him
1: to do
2: it.
1: But I get more joy in telling you to do this one. But yeah, but it's still a great. You know, still you are the math and the process of where you are is freaking incredible. You guys just did you went all in and did it, man. And just congratulations.
2: It's such a magnified, because the numbers are so big, of the debt, though. But it just shows, if you're intense for 2 years, regardless if it's $500,000 or $50,000, right, of debt, you pay it off, and then
1: your life is opened up.
2: And your income's there, right? And again, it could be $80,000 versus $800,000, but the numbers are magnified in this specific situation. But it goes to show, regardless of the numbers, it's still the same thing. Like, sacrifice for 2 years of your life, and then all of a sudden it's like, okay, pay off $500,000 of student loans in 2 years.
1: There is it's kind of like we're talking about the cruise earlier. It's an emotional thing to, I think it's harder psychologically and emotionally to turn off the hustle and grind and turn on the enjoy than it is to actually do the hustle and grind. It's weird. I mean, because we all, when
2: we're... in a different kind of way.
1: Yeah, it's hard to flip that switch to enjoy.
2: It all takes work, yeah. Because those of you in the grind are feeling it, and you're exhausted, you're ready for a break. But then it's weird. It's like grass is always greener. And then when you get to the break, it's like, okay, now I'm almost fearful to spend it because I don't want to go back to where
1: I was. It's just your body and your system is running at one speed on one thing. And you're taking a hard right turn, and it's just it's like it's crazy. And to be able to look at that car and go, is that okay? Now you're talking. Is it okay for a guy that's making the household income is $800,000 to buy a $100,000 car? Yes. Let's pretend you made $80,000 and bought a $10,000 car. Exact same ratios. Mm-hmm. But most people just can't relate to an $800,000 income. Duh. Yeah. I mean, really. Mm-hmm. Wow. And so, but an $80,000 couple making 80 grand buying a $10,000 car for cash in the exact same situation.
2: Yep.
1: We tell them to do it.
2: Yep. Absolutely. For
1: so
2: sure.
1: The ratios still work and you still get to flip the switch from intensity to intentional, from live like no one else to so that. I can live and put a 27 Corvette in your garage, Charles. Way to go, man.
2: Yeah, and that's permission for all of you because there's a lot of new listeners, and some of you are building your baby step one, your $1,000. Some of you are in the hustle and the grind of getting out of debt. But once you get that emergency funded and then beyond, it's where you actually get to make choices with your money because you have margin again. And if you're investing still and being intentional with some of it, there is the freedom. Yeah. To be able to say, yes, we're going to make some decisions and to spend. And that permission to spend is okay.

0: 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Normal's broke. 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
2: With your WITZ News, I'm your news director, Blake Burris, reporting. The Jasper Plan Commission convened on September 2nd last week to hold a public recommendation hearing for the Jasper Comprehensive Plan and to discuss upcoming UDO updates related housing reporting requirements. The commission held the public recommendation hearing for the Jasper Comprehensive Plan, presented by Becky Mormon. The plan reflects over a year of community engagement and is intended to guide Jasper's growth and policy decisions for the next 10 to 20 years. Community input was gathered through surveys, workshops, discussion boards, public events, and multiple other sources. Key observations including an aging population and the need to attract and retain younger residents and remote workers, as Jasper has a strong employment base but faces workforce challenges. The community priorities were presented as five strategic pillars. These include strengthening relationships, guiding growth, improving connectivity, supporting economic vitality, and investing in quality of life. The land use framework in the plan translates the strategic pillars into future land use map intended as guidance, identifying appropriate areas for growth, redevelopment, neighborhood hubs, recreation destinations, and economic centers. After concluding the presentation with no public comments, the public hearing was closed. The board unanimously voted to forward a favorable recommendation on the Jasper Comprehensive Plan to the City Council for consideration of adoption. In the Unified Development Ordinance Amendments Review, City Attorney Renee Kabrick highlighted new Indiana legislative attention related to housing. The city must audit its UDO and submit a report on local actions addressing housing issues by January 1st of the new year. The commission will review housing-related UDO items and open discussion in upcoming months to meet that reporting requirement. Staff will circulate detailed UDO amendment suggestions from ink codes and internal meetings within the next 1 to 2 weeks for commission review. At the October Planned Commission meeting, the board will discuss and refine UDO update proposals reported on by Drew Hasselbring. All three children injured in a fatal Pike County crash are now out of the hospital. The crash happened on August 29th on State Road 64 and claimed the lives of Amanda Wortman and her daughter, Michaela. Three children, Theodore Wortman, Oakley Disney, and Amelia Freeland, were critically injured. Oakley Disney returned home on Sunday after spending 8 days in the hospital, including 5 days in intensive care. Her family says she continues to recover from her injuries. As of Monday, all three children injured in the crash had been released from the hospital and returned home. Community members continue to rally around the families as they begin the long road to recovery. The University of Evansville is mourning the loss of sophomore student-athlete Jordan Scott, who was killed in an overnight crash this weekend in Warwick County. Scott was a member of the Purple Aces women's basketball team and had transferred to the University of Evansville after playing last season at Wabash Valley College. She was also a 2025 graduate of Castle High School. Officials say Scott had taken a friend home late Sunday night and was traveling in an unfamiliar area when her vehicle struck a utility pole near Boonville. The university says counseling and support resources are being made available to students, student-athletes, faculty, and staff as the campus community mourns this loss. The City of Huntingburg Water Department will begin citywide hydrant flushing today, Tuesday, September 8th. The process is expected to take about a month, with crews typically working Monday through Friday from 7 a.m. until 3:30 p.m. The flushing program helps maintain water quality and proper waterline function. Crews will also conduct hydrant flow testing and collect pressure readings throughout the city. Officials say the water will remain safe to drink, but residents may notice discoloration. Customers are encouraged to run cold water for 5 to 7 minutes before doing laundry to help prevent staining. For more information, you can contact the City of Huntingburg. With your WITZ News, I'm your news director, Blake Burris, reporting.
3: That previous cold front from last night will usher in more rain and cooler temperatures for the next few days. You were listening with Lauren for today's Southern Indiana weather forecast. For today, Thursday, September 10th, showers and thunderstorms are likely on and off throughout the day with a high near 83 degrees. Tonight, slight chances of showers and thunderstorms in the early part of the night, some patchy fog in the later part of the night, and a low around 67. Tomorrow, Friday, September 11th, mostly cloudy skies expected with slight chances of showers in the afternoon and a high near 83 degrees. Friday night, chances of showers and thunderstorms overnight with a low around 68. Saturday, September 12th, more chances of showers mainly in the afternoon and late evening with a high near 87 degrees. Saturday night, chances of showers overnight with a low around 67. Sunday, September 13th, mostly sunny skies expected with a high near 88 degrees. And Sunday night, mostly clear skies expected with a low around 66. You've been listening with Lauren for today's Southern Indiana weather.

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2: meeting and disruptions. You're listening to Network Indiana. I'm Jake McDaniel. A bunch of people went to a city county council meeting last night as IMPD Chief Tanya Terry talked about the department's $400 million budget request for 2027. Protesters interrupted Terry and wanted answers about the fatal shooting of Dallas Jett in July.
3: Lying is not
4: what we
3: accepted.
4: Shared the night of the incident was the information that we had gathered at that time.
2: Indy FOP President Rick Snyder said in a statement that Terry deserved to speak and that he doesn't support people interrupting lawful public proceedings. A man died after someone shot him on the east side of Indianapolis last night. Police arrived at Midhoffer Road and Bucktail Boulevard. They ID'd the man who died as Jaden Jaquan Sanders. The IURC is confirming that they'll look into NIPSCO. Jarrett Lewis has more.
5: This comes after Indiana Governor Mike Braun was pushing for an investigation following the severe storms in August that left hundreds of thousands of people in Northwest Indiana in the dark for quite some time.
6: We'll find out if there had been, for what they had in bills, it's supposed to maintain right-of-ways to see if it was done to where some of that could have been prevented, whether they were up to date on it.
5: IURC Chairman Anthony Swinger also told Fox 59 that an investigation has been launched. There were more than 370,000 customers who lost power in Northwest Indiana during the height of the storms on August 11th. Chair Lewis, Network Indiana.
2: If you need to drive up to the gas pump today, AAA says you're paying an average of $3.56 a gallon for regular unleaded. Diesel prices are at over $5.95, and the national average is $4.27 a gallon. And Elkhart Community Schools and Concord Community Schools host a resource fair today. Families can connect with organizations, including the Elkhart Public Library. The event will include food trucks, raffle giveaways, and entertainment. And the resource fair runs from 4 to 6 at the Excel Center of Elkhart. This is Network Indiana.
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0: 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On to college football, which opens up week two tonight. Just one entry in the calendar. Number 7, Miami hosting Florida A&M. For the Indiana teams, the Hoosiers on WITZ this weekend hosting Howard. Purdue will take on Wake Forest, and Notre Dame returns to South Bend with a matchup against Rice. In the NFL, the season opening last night, Seattle defeats New England 13-10. Tonight on Netflix, it's Los Angeles and San Francisco at 8:35. The Colts looking ahead to the Ravens on Sunday. And in Major League Baseball, no Cardinals, no Cubs, no Reds today. We will see the series finale between the White Sox and Pittsburgh coming up at 7:40. For WITZ, Chris Norton reporting.
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6: Our scripture of the day, 1 Timothy 1:5. The goal of our instruction is love from a pure heart and a good conscience and a sincere faith. Louisiana Senator John Kennedy said, always follow your heart, but take your brain with you. He's got some great one-liners. He really does. Karen is in Orlando. Hi, Karen. How are you?
7: Hi. Good. Thank you.
6: What's up?
7: Well, my house has a leaky roof, and I did take financial peace, but I wound up in debt again. I just spent too much and made some bad decisions. I did wind up getting solar, and getting a new roof with solar is almost twice as hard because they charge quite a bit just to take the panels off and put them back on. So the roofing job is quite more than a regular roofing job. And then I'm thinking there could be water damage. So I'm just trying to think, would it be better off to sell my house because I don't have, my kids are grown and out of the house, and just get an apartment or something? Or would it be better to keep the house and try to fix it and maybe turn my debt to Debt Trinity Management or something like that?
6: What your turn your debt to what?
7: You've never heard of them? They said you recommended them as Debt Trinity Management.
6: No, that would be people that lie.
7: Oh dear. No. Okay.
6: Dave recommended them.
4: Oh, it's like a debt consolidation company.
7: Yes, crooked, and they are Christian.
6: No, they're not. They're liars.
7: They're not. Oh, they're liars.
6: They're liars.
4: Okay. Oh, so Christians lie.
7: That was bad. Oh no.
6: Jesus may love them. I don't. Yeah. No, this is not true here at all. Oh my gosh.
4: Okay, you're sure that isn't like.
6: I'm positive. I have never endorsed Trinity anything.
4: Okay.
6: Okay.
4: Anyways, so Karen, how much?
6: Assuming you have no money.
7: No savings. That was one skill I didn't acquire because I always got my bills paid and I was usually out of debt, and then I kind of took some wrong turns. But the savings part, I didn't know.
6: Okay. And you have debt?
7: Yes.
4: How much?
7: $30,000.
4: In what?
7: Credit card debt.
4: Credit card debt.
7: Yeah.
6: You pay cash for the solar?
7: No, I'm still paying on that too.
6: Oh, how much do you owe on the solar?
7: $40. It was $60, but I've got it down to $40. It's at 4% interest, so I didn't think it was that bad a deal. Mm.
6: You really did flunk financial peace.

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2: With your WITZ News, I'm your news director, Blake Burris, reporting. The Jasper Plan Commission convened on September 2nd last week to hold a public recommendation hearing for the Jasper Comprehensive Plan and to discuss upcoming UDO updates related housing reporting requirements. The commission held the public recommendation hearing for the Jasper Comprehensive Plan, presented by Becky Mormon. The plan reflects over a year of community engagement and is intended to guide Jasper's growth and policy decisions for the next 10 to 20 years. Community input was gathered through surveys, workshops, discussion boards, public events, and multiple other sources. Key observations including an aging population and the need to attract and retain younger residents and remote workers, as Jasper has a strong employment base but faces workforce challenges. The community priorities were presented as five strategic pillars. These include strengthening relationships, guiding growth, improving connectivity, supporting economic vitality, and investing in quality of life. The land use framework in the plan translates the strategic pillars into future land use map intended as guidance, identifying appropriate areas for growth, redevelopment, neighborhood hubs, recreation destinations, and economic centers. After concluding the presentation with no public comments, the public hearing was closed. The board unanimously voted to forward a favorable recommendation on the Jasper Comprehensive Plan to the City Council for consideration of adoption. In the Unified Development Ordinance Amendments Review, City Attorney Renee Kabrick highlighted new Indiana legislative attention related to housing. The city must audit its UDO and submit a report on local actions addressing housing issues by January 1st of the new year. The commission will review housing-related UDO items and open discussion in upcoming months to meet that reporting requirement. Staff will circulate detailed UDO amendment suggestions from ink codes and internal meetings within the next 1 to 2 weeks for commission review. At the October Plan Commission meeting, the board will discuss and refine UDO update proposals reported on by Drew Hasselbring. All three children injured in a fatal Pike County crash are now out of the hospital. The crash happened on August 29th on State Road 64 and claimed the lives of Amanda Wertman and her daughter, Michaela. Three children, Theodore Wertman, Oakley Disney, and Amelia Freeland, were critically injured. Oakley Disney returned home on Sunday after spending 8 days in the hospital, including 5 days in intensive care. Her family says she continues to recover from her injuries. As of Monday, all three children injured in the crash had been released from the hospital and returned home. Community members continue to rally around the families as they begin the long road to recovery. The University of Evansville is mourning the loss of sophomore student-athlete Jordan Scott, who was killed in an overnight crash this weekend in Warwick County. Scott was a member of the Purple Aces women's basketball team and had transferred to the University of Evansville after playing last season at Wabash Valley College. She was also a 2025 graduate of Castle High School. Officials say Scott had taken a friend home late Sunday night and was traveling in an unfamiliar area when her vehicle struck a utility pole near Boonville. The university says counseling and support resources are being made available to students, student athletes, faculty, and staff as the campus community mourns this loss. The City of Huntingburg Water Department will begin citywide hydrant flushing today, Tuesday, September 8th. The process is expected to take about a month, with crews typically working Monday through Friday from 7 a.m. until 3:30 p.m. The flushing program helps maintain water quality and proper waterline function. Crews will also conduct hydrant flow testing and collect pressure readings throughout the city. Officials say the water will remain safe to drink, but residents may notice discoloration. Customers are encouraged to run cold water for 5 to 7 minutes before doing laundry to help prevent staining. For more information, you can contact the City of Huntingburg. With your WITZ News, I'm your news director, Blake Burris, reporting.
3: That previous cold front from last night will usher in more rain and cooler temperatures for the next few days. You were listening with Lauren for today's Southern Indiana weather forecast. For today, Thursday, September 10th, showers and thunderstorms are likely on and off throughout the day with a high near 83 degrees. Tonight, slight chances of showers and thunderstorms in the early part of the night, some patchy fog in the later part of the night, and a low around 67. Tomorrow, Friday, September 11th, mostly cloudy skies expected with slight chances of showers in the afternoon and a high near 83 degrees. Friday night, chances of showers and thunderstorms overnight with a low around 68. Saturday, September 12th, more chances of showers mainly in the afternoon and late evening with a high near 87 degrees. Saturday night, chances of showers overnight with a low around 67. Sunday, September 13th, mostly sunny skies expected with a high near 88 degrees. And Sunday night, mostly clear skies expected with a low around 66. You've been listening with Lauren for today's Southern Indiana weather.

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4: Today is Thursday, September 10th, and here is your southern Indiana weather forecast. Showers and thunderstorms are likely on and off throughout the day today with a high near 83 degrees. Overnight, slight chances of showers in the early part of the evening, patchy fog in the latter part overnight with a low around 67. Tomorrow, Friday, September 11th, chances of showers mainly in the afternoon, mostly cloudy skies for the majority of your Friday, a high near 83 degrees. Friday night, chances of showers and thunderstorms overnight with a low around 68. This has been your southern Indiana weather.
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2: Today is Thursday, September 10th, and here is your Southern Indiana weather forecast. Showers and thunderstorms are likely on and off throughout the day today with a high near 83 degrees. Overnight, slight chances of showers in the early part of the evening, patchy fog in the latter part overnight with a low around 67. Tomorrow, Friday, September 11th, chances of showers mainly in the afternoon, mostly cloudy skies for the majority of your Friday, a high near 83 degrees. Friday night, chances of showers and thunderstorms overnight with a low around 68. This has been your Southern Indiana weather.
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1: Today is Thursday, September 10th, and here is your Southern Indiana weather forecast. Showers and thunderstorms are likely on and off throughout the day today with a high near 83 degrees. Overnight, slight chances of showers in the early part of the evening, patchy fog in the latter part overnight with a low around 67. Tomorrow, Friday, September 11th, chances of showers mainly in the afternoon, mostly cloudy skies for the majority of your Friday, a high near 83 degrees. Friday night, chances of showers and thunderstorms overnight with a low around 68. This has been your Southern Indiana weather.
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3: Today is Thursday, September 10th, and here is your Southern Indiana weather forecast. Showers and thunderstorms are likely on and off throughout the day today with a high near 83 degrees. Overnight, slight chances of showers in the early part of the evening, patchy fog in the latter part overnight with a low around 67. Tomorrow, Friday, September 11th, chances of showers mainly in the afternoon, mostly cloudy skies for the majority of your Friday, a high near 83 degrees. Friday night, chances of showers and thunderstorms overnight with a low around 68. This has been your Southern Indiana weather.
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2: Today is Thursday, September 10th, and here is your Southern Indiana weather forecast. Showers and thunderstorms are likely on and off throughout the day today with a high near 83 degrees. Overnight, slight chances of showers in the early part of the evening, patchy fog in the latter part overnight with a low around 67. Tomorrow, Friday, September 11th, chances of showers mainly in the afternoon, mostly cloudy skies for the majority of your Friday, a high near 83 degrees. Friday night, chances of showers and thunderstorms overnight with a low around 68. This has been your Southern Indiana weather.
3: Independízate de lo que no te gusta. Ya sabes, las canciones que te gusta escuchar, aquí viven con Juan, tocando lo que le gusta.

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3: Today is Thursday, September 10th, and here is your Southern Indiana weather forecast. Showers and thunderstorms are likely on and off throughout the day today with a high near 83 degrees. Overnight, slight chances of showers in the early part of the evening, patchy fog in the latter part overnight with a low around 67. Tomorrow, Friday, September 11th, chances of showers mainly in the afternoon, mostly cloudy skies for the majority of your Friday, a high near 83 degrees. Friday night, chances of showers and thunderstorms overnight with a low around 68. This has been your Southern Indiana weather.
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4: And southwestern Indiana, 67 for the overnight low, 30% chance on rain, could be a thunderstorm, patchy fog into early morning Friday for 9/11, a partly sunny afternoon, high 83, chance on rain at 30%, football Friday with a low 69, chance on rain or thunderstorm at 40%. Into the weekend on Saturday, partly sunny, high 87, chance on rain 40%. There's your southwestern Indiana forecast.
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0: Ahora Juan quiere más de media hora de música, sin comerciales, porque Juan puede...

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3: College football's defending national champion Indiana Hoosiers opened the 2026 season last Saturday with an emphatic 52-16 victory over the Mean Green of North Texas in Memorial Stadium. The highlights included an impressive performance from quarterback Josh Hoover, who threw four touchdown passes, a wide receiving core that was spectacular, and a special teams group that was exceptional for the entire 60 minutes of play. Like every season opener, it wasn't perfect by any means, giving the coaching staff an abundance of things to improve upon as they make ready for the second game of the year, with the Hoosiers welcoming the Bison of Howard University out of Washington, D.C. to The Rock this Saturday. Hi, everybody. I'm Don Fisher, and this is Inside IU Football with Kurt Cignetti. 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In addition to Coach Cignetti, tonight and throughout the season on the final segment of our show, we'll be joined by a current player on this Indiana roster. And tonight, it's a three-year starter for this Indiana football team, defensive back Amari Farrell. A reminder that in addition to listening through our radio affiliates around the state, you can also join us to see and listen to this show online by going to IU Athletics YouTube channel. And so stay with us. We'll take a short break, and when we come back, head coach Kurt Cignetti will join us for Inside IU Football from Learfield.
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3: 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Coach Cignetti has joined us here on the dais tonight. And first of all, Coach, congratulations on the win this past Saturday. It was a hot one, to say the least, 152 degrees on that turf.
11: Unbelievable. I mean, strange but true. Sometimes truth is stranger than fiction. How's the volume tonight? Good? Everybody here? Yeah, it was hot. And, when you're 65, you're wondering if, first of all, you're wondering if you can make it out of the tunnel to the sideline. And then 152 degree heat, you know, takes its toll.
3: It does. There's no question. Did you have several players that got sick because of it?
11: Well, I think probably the entire defense was sick at the end of the game.
3: I gotcha.
11: I was sick. I'm sure Coach Haynes was sick, too. No, it's nice to be in a position to be displeased with a 5-touchdown win. Because you guys had your share of 5-touchdown losses in the past, right?
3: Yes, we have.
11: Okay. So, you know, now we're displeased when we win by 5 touchdowns. No, in all seriousness. I thought North Texas came in here, did a nice job, played hard. I think they had us a little bit off balance offensively. They had nice design, obviously, and put a whole lot of time into this game schematically. I think we anticipated probably seeing more of the West Virginia type of stuff from Neil Brown, and it looked quite a bit different. Some Wildcats, some 2-quarterback offense. Quarterback runs, empty, the whole gamut. But it's never about the X's and O's, for sure. It was a good team win. Let's go over to pluses first. Okay. We won the first quarter 14-0, and we won the fourth quarter 21-0. We won the turnover ratio 1-0, which resulted in 7 points. We only had one penalty the last three quarters of the game. And, you know, offense did some nice things. They had the ball 7 times, scored 6 times, 5 out of 6 touchdowns. Or maybe it was 7 out of 8 we scored. Mm-hmm. 6 touchdowns and a field goal. And good on 3rd and 4th down, 7 of 9. The passing game was real effective. I think we only threw it 16 times. 4 touchdown. We had more touchdown passes again than incompletions, which we've done now probably 4 or 5 times. Here at home. So that was good. The defense, both corners went down the first quarter. And we had a hard time getting them off the field. And I think you compound not getting them off the field with the heat, then it sort of spirals a little bit because now they're out there longer. North Texas had the ball 37 minutes.
3: Right.
11: And 22 seconds. And, you know, hindsight's 20/20, but, like, at one point we had 2nd and 16, and they had a penalty, which I took. It would have been 3rd and 16. I took it to move them back. So now it's, like, 2nd and 29. You know, I figured it would give us better field position after the punt. Well, we got 2 straight penalties. We jumped off sides. Then we got a pass interference, which is an automatic first down, mm-hmm. which is the play our one corner got hurt on. And then from that point on, we really had a hard time just slowing them down. Now, to our defense's credit, we held them to field goals for the most part. And so that was good. We didn't play real well. We had too many missed assignments. I don't think you can say a single guy on defense played his A game. We had some guys play poorly. Now, it was a space game. You know, they weren't going to take it up between the tackles, but the changeup pitch was to take it up in there. Mm-hmm. And when they did, it was effective. So, you know, were we reading our press clippings, best D-line in the last 20 years? You know, I mean, wow. I mean, that rat poison was strong when the Big Ten Network came in here. You know, better defense than last year. You know, all that stuff.
12: Right, right.
11: And so what it created was a great opportunity for me to send a message. First of all, it was a great opportunity for me to see where we were as a football team. I said to the coaches, like, you're not the spectator as a leader, but I was really curious to see how we would play in the opener. Because, you know, everybody's saying the right thing. Yeah, there's no complacency and this. Well, it's easy to say that. And maybe you're just looking the other way a little bit, right?
12: Could be.
11: Could be. You could be drinking it, drinking the Kool-Aid. So there it is in black and white. This is what it was. And it gave me the opportunity to really send a couple strong messages and get some the team's attention individually and collectively. And we got to develop. We got to get better. We got individual improvement will lead to collective improvement. And when you think about it like this, week one, you're preparing for the opener, okay? And then your body works put on the field. This is our second week to prepare for a game. So we're playing a team we're better than Saturday, correct? We're bigger, we're stronger, we're faster. I respect them. They play hard. They got good players, good coaches. But it's all about how we prepare Monday, Tuesday, Wednesday, Thursday, Friday. Not only in the meeting room, but our sense of urgency, our energy, attention to detail, our execution on a practice field. And then what they do on their own, right? Because at the end of the day, you got to have a bunch of guys that are accountable, that you can trust to do it right. And we have a lot of new guys on this team. And we're teaching some of them now. And now we have a better idea of who they are, right?
12: Right.
11: Of what our team is. Like, last year's team was at the point where I could just let them run. And every once in a while, I'd step in and put a charge in them. This team, no. This team, you got to be hands-on with this team right now. And we have to develop. And I think we took a step in practice this week. I really did. But we need to take steps every single day.
12: All right, we're going to talk more with the coach here in just a couple of minutes, but we got to take a commercial break, and when we come back, more of Kurt Cinghetti on Inside IU Football right after these messages.
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12: Welcome back to Inside IU Football with Kurt Cignetti. We're with you until 8 o'clock tonight. Of course, it's always here at Yogi's most Thursday nights throughout the season for Inside IU Football, presented by Merchants Bank. And again, hosted live here at the corner of Walnut and 7th Street here in Bloomington. And Coach, let's go over a couple of things that were really positive in this ball game. And the very first thing that I think about, and I said this to you earlier today, was the special teams. What a tremendous performance by your kids in that area, because I don't think anybody made a mistake. Well, they may have made a mistake or two, but it wasn't noticeable.
23: Oh, yeah, special teams was a big plus. Starting with the opening kickoff, we returned it back to the 20-yard line, a huge return. And we had another long kickoff return, and we had a 36-yard punt return. And those all gave us great field position, and it was a huge factor in the game. There's no doubt about it.
12: Coach, I think the other aspect of that, too, is that Tyler Morris comes in here and he had to sit out the entire year last year with an ACL, and he has been I think he's been really good in practices and in the first ball game of the season. I don't think there's going to be a change in him throughout this year as long as he stays healthy.
23: No, I really like him. Really smart guy, smart football player, veteran. I trust him. You can trust him. You know, he does the right thing, and you know, every once in a while it'll be a mistake, but I mean, everybody. Done a nice job back there as a punt returner. He can play all three receiver positions, and it's nice to have a guy like that. I hate that he got hurt and missed last season, but it's sure good to have him this year.
12: Josh Hoover, of course, comes up with 13 of 16 in the ball game, over 200 yards passing, 4 touchdowns. I thought he looked really sharp out there.
23: Yeah, it was a good start, no question about it. And, you know, him and Charlie got it going. And Nick Marsh made a great catch on the first drive, third down. They blitzed and, you know, was sort of back shoulder but low and made a one-handed catch. And that was a great catch. And Charlie was getting on top and probably had another opportunity or two, but one time protection broke down. And, you know, Josh, you know, it was a good first step for him. And now, you know, he's got some things to clean up, too. You know, the one time we kind of scrambled out of the pocket, threw it into the crowd. But you play against Big Ten team, that's an interception. You can't throw that ball. And then, you know, the time he got his helmet ripped off, you know, he flipped the protection, sent it the other way, which he didn't need to do. It's kind of like instant replay. You know, you only change your call when you're absolutely sure, right?
12: Right.
23: Flipping the protection's the same way. And then there was one or two more. But, like, even Charlie's touchdown, catch. You know, he's got to step into that throw, make a better throw.
12: Nico Radicic doesn't get a lot of publicity, but the guy is as reliable as anybody you could have from a kicker perspective.
23: No question about it. Money in the bank, that guy. You know, he kicked 49-yarder, and his, you know, his range every year, he it gets further out and further out. And he's one of the best kickers in the country, there's no question. And I've really been blessed personally. You know, I had a guy at JMU named Radis. I can't remember his name now.
12: That's not a biggie.
23: Anyway, he set an NCAA record for field goal and field goal percentage. And Nico is like right there. I mean, what Nico missed last year? One?
12: Yes, one field goal.
23: Yeah. So, I mean, Nico's money in the bank.
12: Coach, you got a new kicker, kickoff man, in the young man's name is Paddy McAteer. And he's a guy that's unique. He's from Ireland originally.
23: Yeah.
12: He was at Troy as the kicker there, I guess, mm-hmm. and comes to Indiana. What about him is so unique in your mind?
23: Well, his journey, number one, like you said, he's a great kickoff guy. Kicks it out of the end zone every time. And, you know, he's kicked 60-yard field goals in practice. And the last one he kicked, I think, against the defense was good for maybe 59. I think it was 59-yarder. But it would have been good from 65-plus. You know, he can – just like last year we had our guy kick 258-yarders in a row against Oregon, right, at the end of the half, and those were big points. Paddy's the same way. I mean, we got a – got a kicker from Ireland. We got a punter from Hawaii via Australia. Coach Kane, he likes, he'll go a long way to find a good player.
12: Well, here's the thing about Coach Kane, and I don't think he gets much publicity either, because coordinators on or the special teams coordinators usually don't get a remarkable amount of publicity. But this guy has done a terrific job for you over the years, hasn't he?
23: Great job. Our special teams, especially since we got here. But they were really heating up those last few years at JMU, too. Blocked a lot of punts. Knock on wood, you know, we have not made critical mistakes that can change the momentum of a football game. Anytime the momentum has changed on special teams, we've created positive momentum or points. And he's very detailed in his prep. Ryan McInerney does a great job. He's got a couple student helpers, too. Bryson Bonds is one of them helping out. And our kids know it's important, and we've had good production.
12: Coach, I want to ask you one negative in the sense of tackling in this ball game. That had to be somewhat surprising to you, I would assume.
23: Yeah. I mean, you know, we maybe missed a few on a perimeter, and then a couple guys would rally. I think that really started to show up when they got tired. So, you know, tackling in space is not an easy thing to begin with. It really comes down to his ability and your ability. It really does. I thought as the game went on, you know, we tackled better later in the second. After that first drive of the third quarter, which was horrendous. Absolutely horrendous. But, you know, most of those big plays come out because of missed assignments. I mean, they had five passes, 20 or more yards. They had 17 plays of 9 or more, 23 plays of 7 or more. And 75%, 80, more than 70. There's a missed assignment. Now, it's not real easy. You know, you probably think it's a lot easier than it is to know your assignment. They know their assignment. They know the how, the what, the why. But a lot of times their assignment changes, like up front the defensive line, depending on if that right guard goes right and tries to reach you, or if he pulls, or if it's tight zone, how you're going to react to that and the defensive end is going to react to it. Because our scheme up front's a little different than a lot. That's why we've been so good against the run. Now, North Texas did a good job of blocking some of that stuff, and they really attacked us into the boundary. I mean, they had a really good plan. They really did. And we had a very big package, which we always do on defense. Brian always has a lot of stuff. But when you think about getting a lot of new stuff that you're not prepared for. And I'm talking about a lot of new stuff, formation shifts, you know, and the adjustments and communication that then has to take place to make it right. A lot of multiples involved there. And then you got guys thinking, right? And then it gets real hot. Not making excuses. We got to play better. Wasn't pleased at all. And look, you know, we're reading too much about how good we are across the board on defense, top to bottom. We got to do a better job of preparing Monday through Friday and put it on the field with a sense of urgency. Well, you just can't show up and think, I'm good, it's going to be okay. That's not how it works.
12: Coach, talk a little bit about the run game in this ball game. And I know Kobe Martin got hurt early in the contest, which takes away one of your really key performers. But a little bit about the run game, about your backs, and about the offensive line.
23: Yeah, run game. You know, we spit that touchdown run and got called for a hold at center. A little bit of a ticky-tacky call, I thought. But, you know, he could do a little better job of keeping his hands in the framework. But the guy actually tripped. You know, he... And I think the official thought that we threw him down, he tripped. And that would have helped. But we had some nice runs. We didn't have enough explosive runs. We had too many negative yardage runs. And some of that was because, you know, they were going to come in and stop the run. That's what they were going to do. You know, I mean, we ran for 320 yards against ODU last year in the opener. And they were going to take their chances in one-on-one matchups in the pass game, and we won those matchups and made those explosive plays. So, you know, a little bit like their side of the ball. Offensively, we saw a few things that maybe were a little different, but they were committed to stopping the run, and they had a lot of hats there, and they were playing downhill.
12: All right, we're going to come back, Coach, and we're going to talk a little bit more about this upcoming ball game with Howard University, Howard out of Washington, D.C., when we return on Inside IU Football with the coach, Kurt Cignetti.
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12: 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We're here until 8 o'clock this evening, and it is time now for the play of the game tonight, presented by IU Alumni Hall on Kirkwood, proud sponsor of IU Athletics. Alumni Hall is your Hoosier headquarters with the best gear for game day and every day. And obviously, our play of the game is going to be one of the better scoring opportunities in this contest, and here it is.
3: Motion goes Marsh. Here's the snap. Hoover back to throw. He's going for the bomb down the field. He's got his man, and it is caught, and a touchdown! Unbelievable catch! Again, one of those very contested plays, and Indiana comes up with a score, and Charlie Becker comes up with a score. Touchdown!
12: So Indiana scores a big touchdown there, and Charlie Becker, once again, the recipient of a tremendous catch, obviously. This guy is fantastic, Coach, when it comes to contested balls.
11: He's got ability, but he's the hardest worker on the team. He's always preparing. Him and Hoover are together in the staff room after practice. Yeah, I mean, they must take online classes now, because I don't know. He goes hard every day, every play. He was our best special teams player on a lot of teams as a true freshman. And, you know, it means a lot to him. And he does all the things off the field to be the best he can be in terms of nutrition, hydration, and rest, which is important.
12: Yep.
11: And so, you know, his play is a reflection.
12: Coach, let's talk a little bit about Howard, the Bisons, who are your play on Saturday. It's a team that most people don't know a lot about. They're a MEAC conference ball club. They were 5-7 a year ago. They've got a new coach and a guy named Ted White. Tell us a little bit about them, what you've seen on film.
11: Yeah, they've played two games. They're 1-1. They won by a touchdown, lost by a touchdown. You know, they've strung together some good years in the past. They have a good national reputation as an institution. You know, they're an FCS team, formerly known as 1AA. But they've got some good athletes. They're really big up front. But look, we're bigger, stronger, faster. We are. That's just the fact of the matter. But they're going to play hard from the beginning to the end. And I'm really interested. I mean, this week's all about us improving and developing. And it's not so much the score, but how our Monday was, how our Tuesday was, how our week of preparation was. Do we play faster? Do we have more guys that can play longer? Now it's not going to be as hot. Can the defense get off the field? Can we run the ball better? Is the quarterback satisfied with his first play? You know what I mean?
12: Mm-hmm.
11: Which you can't ever be satisfied around here.
12: Right.
11: And the receiver in the pass game? Special teams. Can we come closer to playing the stand? Can we take the step we need to take? Because every single week we got to take a step. You get better, you get worse, you never stay the same. So, you know, as a team, I give us a C minus for last week. Of course, we won by 5 touchdowns. I get it.
12: But that's part of it, right?
11: It is part of it. I mean, you know, that last week was so valuable. If used correctly, we couldn't have gotten a greater gift than we got last week on Saturday. Believe me. But we got to use it the right way.
12: Coach, a thought or two about the injury situation. You got three guys that were out of that ball game.
11: Yeah. A.J. Harris went down play 8. Jamari Sharp went down the last play of the first quarter. And in between that, Kobe Martin got in the game, and on the second play, he had pass protection pickup on a blitzing linebacker, and blitzed him, kind of got knocked over and landed, tried to stun his fall, and broke a couple bones in his forearm. So
23: you know, really high on that running back group. Felt like we had three starters. Hate to lose them. Hate to lose. You know, the corners will be back. And but I've never played, I don't think, a football game where we lost three starters in the first quarter, let alone the opening game of the year.
12: Tyson Brown is your new strength and conditioning guy, and it's his first year here at Indiana, but you had him before.
23: Yeah, and he's done a great job, and we've made great progress in a lot of different areas. So, you know, you can't blame him for, you know, a concussion and a, you know, a guy getting an ankle sprain and falling on his hand the wrong way. But he did a great job in the summer, and I have total confidence in him.
12: And Tino Sinceri's back.
23: Yes, he is. Old Tino. Got him a new haircut.
12: Is it a good one?
23: No, Tino's back. He's doing a great job.
12: All right. Great, Coach, thank you so much for being with us tonight. Congratulations on win one, and I know you're going to be excited about game two coming up.
23: Thanks, Don.
12: All right. Coach Christian Getty here on tonight's show. And as we get to our, as we go to our next segment, we will have once again a player guest here this evening, and that will be Amari Farrell. Can't wait for that. We'll be back with more on Inside IU Football right after these messages.
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12: Welcome back to Inside IU Football with Kurt Signetti. We're here until 8 o'clock this evening. And, of course, our player guest tonight is Amari Farrell, who is in his fourth season as an Indiana football player. Came to Indiana as a freshman. played in 12 games, I think, as a freshman, and his first game was against Ohio State. Think about that as a freshman. And then, of course, he has gone on, and he's been a starter for the last 3 years now. Amari, congratulations, first of all, on an excellent career. Thank you for staying at Indiana for 3+ years at this point.
14: Yes, sir.
12: Obviously, because that doesn't happen very often anymore.
14: Yes, sir. Definitely.
12: So let's talk a little bit about how you got started in football. Who got you started, and how old were you, and was it like 3 years old, as some of these guys tell me? Is that possible?
14: Nah, not for me. I started playing football when I was 5, but I'm from Florida, so, like, football is really, like, all we know down there. So, like, just seeing everybody else play football, that's what really made me want to play football.
12: Well, you played in Lake City with Columbia, I think is the name of the school that you went to. And how'd you guys do in high school?
14: We did pretty good. We never won, like, a state championship or anything, but we had, like, a lot of great players and a lot of great coaches and stuff like that. So we had some pretty good seasons, but never, like, a state championship, though.
12: Or national championship,
14: no,
12: right?
14: Not like this.
12: Amari, tell us a little bit about why you decided to come to Indiana, because I imagine you were recruited by a lot of people.
14: I really wanted to come to Indiana. You know, I really just felt like this was a great place for me to have an opportunity to play as a true freshman. You know, with Coach Allen and Coach Jones and recruiting me, they told me I had a chance to come in and play early as a true freshman. You know, when I came in, I just came in with my head down, ready to work, and, you know, I was fortunate enough to play as a true freshman.
12: Obviously, under the circumstances, your coaching staff changes, that kind of thing. Has the coaching changed as far as you're concerned based on what you're trying to learn from?
14: No, sir. I feel like with Coach Sig and them, like, they teach us everything that we need to know, you know. They make sure that we know everything that we need to know going into the game, going into practice, and stuff like that. So I feel like Coach Sig and them does a great job with us and, you know, including me.
12: Who is your position coach?
14: Coach Ola Adams.
12: Yeah, I don't know who Ola is, and we've had him on the show before. He's pretty excitable at times, isn't he?
14: Yes, sir. He's definitely a great coach, and he's pretty excitable for sure.
12: Well, you started out as a rover, I think, did you not?
14: Yes, sir.
12: You were playing that position early on, and now the last 2 years you've been a safety. Is that correct?
14: That's correct.
12: What's the difference in those two spots?
14: I feel like at rover, you know, you see the game a little faster because you're closer to the line of scrimmage. You're basically like a faster linebacker. You know, you got to be able to cover. You got to be able to tackle. Then that strong safety position I play now, it's just like I see everything from a deeper standpoint, and I can just play sideline to sideline and play faster and just communicate all around. I'm basically like the quarterback of the defense besides Isaiah Jones.
12: Yeah. Well, I mean, but in the backfield, you guys are separated from that defensive line and so on. You've got to have somebody back there that knows what they're doing.
14: Yes, sir.
12: And obviously you do, and you're in that position for that reason. So how much of a leadership role do you take with all the guys in the defensive backfield?
14: I take it very seriously because, you know, those guys know I know the standard. You know, I was here the first 2 years with Coach Sig where we went 11-2, lost to Notre Dame, and with the team with the national championship. And, you know, playing with guys like D'Angelo Pons, Aiden Fisher, and guys like that, that showed us the standard. And, you know, guys like me and Isaiah Jones are the guys that's, like, trying to carry on that standard. You know, just being a vocal leader and just being a great communicator for the whole defense.
12: Who kind of took you by the you know, and kind of led you along the way from a leadership standpoint as a player when you first got here?
14: Noah Pierre. I would definitely say Noah Pierre was definitely one of the guys that brought me under my wing, because when I first came, I was actually playing behind him. So he was a guy that helped me a lot transitioning into college.
12: Talk about the safety position room and the other guys in that room with you and your thoughts on those guys.
14: I feel like we have a great room, you know. Got Zach McPreston, we got Jaquan Sinks, you know, we got a lot of young guys in that room. We have Byron Baldwin in that room. You know, a lot of guys that have a bright future, you know. And I feel like they come to work every single day. They try to find ways to get better every single day. And I feel like that's the only way you can do is just try to find ways to get better, like Coach Sinetti said.
12: When you get into a position where it's a tough day or it's difficult to challenge and you're being challenged a little bit by the coaching staff, do you handle that well? Is that something that you try to let these other guys know? Hey, this is just the way it is.
14: Oh yes, sir. I definitely try to handle it well. You know, I feel like Coach Sig just does that just to try to see where our mental is and just to see how will we respond to the challenges that he has that he asks us to do. And I feel like as the leader of that room, you know, I have to take it on as a challenge. You know. You just got to correct things and just get better every single day.
12: Aiden Fisher was a terrific leader. Do you take anything from that?
14: Oh, yeah, definitely. He was, like, one of the greatest leaders that I've probably ever been around. Like, he's one of the guys that's going to hold you accountable even when you're doing wrong. if he's doing wrong, you could be able to hold him accountable without him having to say anything. And I feel like just him being around the whole team last year was like, yeah, that's the guy. Like, he's our leader for sure.
12: Amari, talk a little bit about school itself. What are you studying? What's your major at this point, or do you have one?
14: Yeah, I'm studying sports marketing and management. I'm planning on graduating in December, so yeah, that's what I'm doing right now.
12: I see. And do you have something you want to do in sports management, marketing, that type of thing once you graduate? Other than play NFL football, of course.
14: I mean, I really haven't thought of anything else, but like, I definitely want to be like around the game of football after everything is done. So even if it's a coach or anything like that, I would definitely love to, you know, be around the game of football.
12: So coaching is a possibility for you?
14: I would probably say it's a little too early to say it now, but later down the road, maybe.
12: I gotcha. Well, talk a little bit about what you do when you're out away from football. What do you do for fun? What do you like to do?
14: Really just hang out with my teammates. You know, I just try to find, like, ways to, you know, bring the brotherhood together, just bring that chemistry. So, like, when we're not playing football, I just feel like we just outside, like, just chilling at the stadium, just chilling with friends, you know, watching film, doing stuff like that.
12: Do you have a lot of friends outside of football?
14: No, not really.
12: Well, it takes a little time, doesn't it?
14: Yes, sir. And then it's kind of hard. I'm always, like, at the facility around, like, the same right. people every day. So it's like my family.
12: Of all the new guys that have come in, who impresses you the most?
14: A few guys I would probably say is Zach McPreston, Jaquan Saints, AJ Harris. Feel like Toby is a guy that I would say that definitely caught my eye.
12: And have you been surprised that the number of talented players that Coach Cignetti and the coaching staff have been able to bring to the school?
14: No, I'm not surprised at all. Like, when Coach Cignetti says a player is pretty good, then he's probably pretty good. he has a great talent. He has a great, you know, recruiting talent.
12: And he doesn't bring anybody in that doesn't fit, does he?
14: No, sir. He always wants a guy, you know, he always brings in guys that fits his scheme, you know, comes in and does what he wants him to do. I feel like he does a great job of, like, picking those certain guys out.
12: Yeah. And he's got standards, and
14: yes,
12: you guys
14: sir.
12: Have to live up to those standards every single day, don't
14: yes,
12: you?
14: Yes, sir. Definitely. Definitely got to live up to those standards every single day.
12: Is there one thing that's really tougher than anything else that he kind of gets on people about? Is there some one thing that you can point out to?
14: Yeah. Consistency. Like, he's real big on consistency. Like, he wants you to come in and do the same thing every single day, like every single play. So, like, I would probably say consistency is like his biggest thing.
12: Have you been? You haven't been hurt here since you've been here, have you?
14: No, sir.
12: Ooh, knock on wood, people. Knock on wood out there. You got people knocking on their heads, so that tells you what you need to know there. Do you like music? Are you a music guy?
14: Yeah, I feel like I'm a big music guy.
12: And who's your favorite group?
14: I'm kind of young, so it's like I like a lot of NBA YoungBoy.
12: I like who?
14: NBA YoungBoy.
12: I don't know who that is. I'm sorry. Well, you got to understand that I'm nearly 80 years old. So
14: yeah, you probably.
12: I probably.
14: Know.
12: Do you know who Frank Sinatra is?
14: No, sir.
12: Well, none of these people know what you're talking about either, just so you know.
14: Yeah, I don't know what that is.
12: Amari, obviously, congratulations on a terrific career up to this point. I know that you've been a major factor for this football team for a long time. Your third year as a starter on this program, but you played in 12 games as a freshman. You've been here for so long. We look up to you. We look up to any player that's going to be here for 4 years anymore, because that's unusual,
14: definitely,
12: to say the least.
14: Definitely.
12: Well, congratulations on a great career, and best of luck in the rest of the season.
14: Yes, sir. Thank you.
12: Amari Farrell, our guest here on tonight's Inside IU Football Show. We'll be back with more thoughts right after these messages.
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3: 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I'm Don Fisher. 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